0: Ella Langley and Morgan Wallen's I Can't Love You Anymore. This is Country Nights Live. I was telling you earlier in the Country Nights Live news update, if you want a bottle of Ella's new perfume, you're going to have to go to a few stores to find it. Here's the background story behind that perfume.
1: There was this girl, I'll never forget, I was in seventh grade. She was a senior and she'd walk around and she smelled amazing. And every time she smelled exactly the same. Then I was like, I have to have a signature scent. Like I said, I've been daydreaming about this forever, so it's like, of course one day I'll have a perfume, you know. It's always been something for me that, you know, back in the day when I didn't have a lot of money, I'd go into the store and buy like a little travel thing, like that would just make my day better. I don't know. And I've been wearing the same kind of perfume for the past few years, so when Noise came to us about the perfume, it's like, absolutely. And that process was so cool. I like got to be a little chemist in there. I had like 10 different ones and I got to smell them all, and some of them I liked, some of them I didn't, and then tried them on all my family. I was like walking out to my brothers, like, try this, does this smell good on your skin? I like walked out to my co-riders and they're like, I took a shower and can still smell this perfume, it's great. I was like, that must be a good one. So it was cool. All my little kid dreams are coming true. So
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0: 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Well, he says he's the problem there, but let me tell you, he's got a good group of friends around him.
1: 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You know, I've always believed in the music. I've always believed in everything that we've done. 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But, you know, God just put so many good people in my path. I don't think that's a coincidence. But the people that are in my circle are really special. And I just feel lucky to be a part of that circle.
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17: A Better Life with Dr. Sanjay Gupta.
18: In recent years, scientists have really dialed up the urgency to understand PFAS, sometimes referred to as forever chemicals because of how long they take to break down. The latest study found these chemicals may be aging men in their 50s and 60s a bit faster than men who are younger or older or women of any age. Experts we talked to said the accumulation of PFAS may lower testosterone levels in men, impair sperm quality, and increase risks of testicular and kidney cancer. Women, it seems, just seem to be able to clear PFAS faster. Now, whether you're a man or a woman, trying to limit your exposure is a great idea. Three ways to do that. Filter your drinking water. Don't use non-stick cookware like Teflon, and avoid fast food packaging, which are sometimes coated with these chemicals. I'm Dr. Sanjay Gupta, helping you live a better life.
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1: So the writing process on Holding It Down was a lot of fun. I had a couple buddies sent me this song. They were like, we started on this. What do you think about it? And I was like, dude, this is exactly what I want my next album to sound like, which is coming out this summer. You're hearing it here first. But yeah, I mean, it's the process is really cool. We got a lot of our friends, a lot of our Ignition writers on it as well. And I think it's always cool to write with your friends. So yeah, I'm excited to have them.
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5: 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It appears by its own numbers, the U.S. government seems insolvent. It's reported that the Treasury shows about $6 trillion in assets and over $47 trillion in liabilities. Add it all up, and it looks like the U.S. owes more than $130 trillion it doesn't have. 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
32: Getting your heart broken can be really rough. It'll happen to most of us at some point in our lives. It's not just an emotional experience, it's a physical one too. Often described as getting the wind knocked out of you, a knot in your stomach, trouble sleeping. I recently spoke about this with Dr. Yoram Yovel, a psychiatrist and neuroscientist. He was on my podcast, Chasing Life. Now, he told me heartbreak doesn't have to last forever. And while your inclination might be to withdraw, isolate, and shut down, it's often the opposite of what supports healing. One of the things that helps us the most is reconnecting to other people you love. And the reverse is also true, he said. If someone you care about is struggling, don't give up on them. You hold the power to comfort loved ones that are in deep physical or emotional distress. I'm Dr. Sanjay Gupta, helping you live a better life.
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4: You know, I watched a video the other day about kids getting landlines at home. We haven't had a landline in my house in I can't even tell you how long. But seeing these parents about my age being teleported back to their own childhoods, a simpler time before screens, was really powerful. And as for the kids, they sat and had conversations with their grandparents without multitasking or being distracted by a screen. I thought this was a great way to have kids stay in touch with family members and friends without getting sucked into the smartphone era too young. Of course, you need other people close by to hop on board as well if this is something that's going to work. Perhaps most important, I realized, these relics can be a great conversation starter with your children. You can talk about what it really means to be connected in this day and age. Things have changed a lot. I'm Dr. Sanjay Gupta, helping you live a better life.
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1: Tyler White, the fan favorite from Love on the Spectrum, just dropped his very first country song. It's called Oh Yeah Baby, a nod to one of his signature catchphrases. And fans are already rallying behind his leap into music. If you're hoping to smell like Ella Langley, good luck. 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Before announcing Male Artist of the Year, she recited a reworked piece of Emptying Ashtrays by the late songwriter Randall Clay. It was a touching tribute to a collaborator she continues to honor for years after his passing. That's your Country Nights Live news update. I'm Bev Rainey.
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24: Getting your heart broken can be really rough. It'll happen to most of us at some point in our lives. It's not just an emotional experience, it's a physical one too. Often described as getting the wind knocked out of you, a knot in your stomach, trouble sleeping. I recently spoke about this with Dr. Yoram Yovel, a psychiatrist and neuroscientist. He was on my podcast, Chasing Life. Now, he told me heartbreak doesn't have to last forever. And while your inclination might be to withdraw, isolate, and shut down, it's often the opposite of what supports healing. One of the things that helps us the most is reconnecting to other people you love. And the reverse is also true, he said. If someone you care about is struggling, don't give up on them. You hold the power to comfort loved ones that are in deep physical or emotional distress. I'm Dr. Sanjay Gupta, helping you live a better life.
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Cody Johnson, now the ACM Entertainer of the Year. Turned it around real quickly. Won the award. Got on a jet. Went to Alaska. Went to hunt. I don't think it was planned for him to win and then hunt, but it just worked out that way. What a way to celebrate.

Loved from Indy to Albuquerque, from Dallas to Grand Rapids. 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

0: Well, good morning. It's 510 on Cat Country 96, 107.1 in the Poconos, 93.7, 95.7 in Northeast PA. Sam with you. Thursday, May 21st, Freddy's are tonight. You can watch them live on 69 News. You can check us out. We'll be presenting early on, too. Early on in the Freddy's. You won't want to miss that, right? Hey, we have another early bird special this morning. Let me get you hooked up. 5-pack of PA Lottery scratch-off tickets. 20 exciting top prizes of $100,000. The new Gus scratch-off game from the PA Lottery, all right? This morning, we're listening up for, let's do some Garth for you. You can hear Papa Love Mama from Classic Garth. Be the ninth caller at 610-720-9696. When you hear that, it will make you a winner this morning. Okay. A couple things going on today, too. We're going to have some fun this morning. One of them, something we're going to talk about this a little bit later on, but I'm going to tell you what it is now. Something that you tasted by mistake. For example, you walked in and, I don't know, maybe, you know, you were cleaning the table off and you didn't get all the pledge off, and for some odd reason, you had to taste some pledge. Ugh, by mistake. Or a magic marker. Your kids are running around with a magic marker. You throw it, blah, blah, and you tasted magic. Like, things like this. We're going to talk about that a little bit later on this morning. Things you tasted by mistake and you would have never done that. Perhaps my son's purple crayon. Just throwing that out there. All right, that's coming up for you with all sorts of good stuff, including more winning with Ty Myers tickets, gift cards to Hang Dog Brewing Company as well. That's all coming up for you this morning.
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0: We are good to go for the most part. Valley, Jersey, and the Poconos. I don't see any delays, anything that's going to slow you down. We had some heavy rains last night. There's some long-term road construction going on Hamilton Street at 145. That's ongoing. But otherwise, it looks like for the most part, we're good to go. Valley, Jersey, and the Poconos. Tillman Street between Broadway and Cedar Crest, there's some construction going on as well. There's first check on your Cat Country 96.
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0: Luke Holmes on Kakuchu 96, Sleepless in a Hotel Room, 526. Good morning. It's Sam with you on the Cat, and your early bird special's coming up. Going to get you more Pennsylvania Lottery tickets. It's Garth, Papa Love Mama. That's coming up for you after the news, or so. We'll get all the information with the Cat. Good morning.
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0: Looking good this morning, too. No problems reported. Valley, Jersey, and the Poconos. We are good to go. There is your traffic update.
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2: Republican Congressman Thomas Massie of Kentucky, a 14-year incumbent who angered President Trump by fighting to release the Epstein files, lost to his Trump-recruited challenger, Ed Gallrein, in yesterday's primary race. $19 million was spent to oppose Massie, the costliest House primary in history. A quiet Catasauqua neighborhood is shaken after what police describe as an explosive device thrown from a

0: moving car. It happened yesterday morning near a polling place on Pine Street, though investigators say there's no indication it was election-related. State police say the call came in around 9:30, and the area was locked down for hours as crews searched homes and streets nearby. No one was hurt, and so far no arrests as the investigation continues. And police nabbed a small black bear near the Lehigh County sports fields in South Whitehall Township overnight. Police lured the animal into a trap using expired donuts as bait. The game warden then tranquilized the animal and took it away to be released in a safer area. I'm Jenna Clay.
1: Cloudy, much cooler today. Maybe a shower or two this morning. 64, 48 tonight, 67 a mile. It's 59 and you're up to date in 96 seconds.
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0: 541 on Cat Country 96. You are the ninth caller with the Early Bird Special. Good morning.
1: All right. Great way to start the day.
0: Tell me about it. What's your name?
1: Donna.
0: Donna, way to go. Yeah, this is the five-pack of top prizes of $100,000. Is that not amazing?
1: I could use that.
0: Yeah, I bet you can. All right, Donna, congrats. Yes. Are you going to work or what?
1: Yeah.
0: Where's that?
1: Yeah. A giant.
0: All right, have a good day, Donna.
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0: We are still looking good this morning. Nothing reported as far as accidents or incidents. We had some heavier rain last night in certain parts of the area, so just use caution. But looks like we're good to go. There's another check on your traffic.
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10: You know, one of the weirder things I've seen on social media lately is parents feeding their babies butter, like whole sticks of butter. They swear that it helps them feel fuller after meals and get a good night's sleep, among other things. There's actually something to this. You know, butter is full of fat, which a rapidly growing infant needs, but eating butter all the time results in, quote, boxing out other important nutrients they need as well. Spokesperson for the Academy of Nutrition and Dietetics told us she recommends half a teaspoon to a teaspoon melted and then added to a puree. Or as they get older, you can drizzle oil or melted butter over cooked vegetables, she told us. We never say just give butter by itself, and it's not the only source of fat she would recommend. Avocados, hummus, fish, they are great sources of fat as well. And also, great foods to introduce. I'm Dr. Sanjay Gupta, helping you live a better life.
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0: It is 5:53 on Cat Country 96, almost Memorial Day weekend. Not quite here yet. Good morning.
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0: 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Good morning.

0: 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A few minutes. Some great stories this morning in Country News Now. Who is the best country singer from every state? You know we're going to get PA, New Jersey. We'll even get some New York in there for you coming up. This is voted on by them. I don't know who they are. Experts, who knows? Big news for Kenny Chesney. That's coming up for you. And Ashley McBride says she kept this certain thing from Dolly Parton for over 20 years. We're going to get to it in just a couple minutes, around 6:10 or so this morning on the Cat.
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0: We are still looking good this morning. Again, some heavy rain last night through the area, but we seem to be good to go. No accidents or incidents reported at this time. Another check on the roads with your traffic.
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2: Former Cuban President Raul Castro has been indicted by the DOJ after his alleged role in shooting down two planes carrying humanitarian aid in 1996. Four U.S. nationals were killed. It's unclear what lengths American authorities will go to bring the now 94-year-old Castro to face charges in the U.S. Two men are now behind bars after police say an explosive device went off just steps from a Catasauqua polling place on Election Day. Investigators say surveillance video shows a pickup truck stopping near 3rd and Walnut Streets just before the blast. Troopers later tracked the truck to a home and arrested Matthew and Jack Pletz, uncovering a stockpile of 18 more explosive devices inside. No one was hurt. Police say the polling place and the church were not the intended target. And a young man is dead after crashing his motor scooter in Allentown. It happened on South Fillmore Street around 12:30 yesterday morning. The coroner says 19-year-old Jimmy Martinez lost control of his scooter, went up over a curb, and crashed. He died at the hospital. I'm Jenna Clay.
0: Thanks, Jenna. Cloudy, much cooler today. We've got some occasional showers this morning. 64 for a high, 48 tonight, 67 tomorrow. Kind of cool, rainy for Memorial Day weekend. Now, this time yesterday, it was 73. It is now 59, and you're up to date in 96 seconds.
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2: Luke Bryan will release his new studio album, Signs, on September 18th. He made the announcements, of course, during the season finale of American Idol, where he wrapped up his ninth season as a judge. He also debuted a new track from the project called Fish Hunt Golf Drink. Lauren Elena will release her new album, Stages, on August 28th. So some new music to look forward to. And I know we mentioned Shania. Her album comes out on July 24th. Big news for Kenny Chesney. His new song, Carry On, is officially his 100th appearance on Billboard's Country Airplay chart. Now, why is this big news? Because it ties him for the most all-time. Check this company out. You ready? With George Strait. So I don't know who they are, but they did a survey ranking the best country singer from every state. For example, all right, Alabama picked Hank Jr. Georgia picked Alan Jackson. I know you're waiting. Oklahoma picked Toby Keith. I don't know. North Carolina picked Eric Church. Okay. Who do you think Pennsylvania picked?
3: Take a guess.
2: Who do you think they picked? I should say. New York picked Eddie Rabbit. New Jersey picked Clint Black. Who do you think PA picked? I'm going to open up the cat phone for you right now. 610-720-96. We're talking about the best country singer from every state. Let's take a guess. PA picked who? Let's do it. Good morning. It's 612.
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8: Be alert as you're heading out this morning. Still have several roads closed after last night's storms. In Allentown, North Dauphin Street closed between Irving Street and Allentown Drive. Lower Sauk and Flint Hill Road closed between Richland Town Pike and 412 due to a down pole. No problems on 22 or 78. If you see a traffic problem, call their toll-free tip line, 855-ROAD-TIP. I'm Christy.
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2: 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What's up, buddy?
14: Hey, how's it going, Sam?
2: We're talking couples this morning. As we move more into retirement thinking, more and more things as a team are being done with couples, right?
14: Yes,
2: so absolutely. What are the money conversations that couples should be having together?
14: When to retire. You want to be on the same page as far as when you retire, because when you do retire, if you're retiring at different times, it's going to be a little different. You know, you want to still be with your partner. If one of you is still working and one of you is retired,
2: yeah,
14: then it could be a challenge. There's certain things that are like, people like, well, I want to have him out of the house. And then some are like, well, I feel like I'm missing him now. And so figuring out when is the right time to retire, when to take Social Security, mm-hmm. how to replace the lost income that you have coming in from work, what level of risk you're comfortable with as you get closer to retirement. You don't want to take the same risk as you were when you were working.
2: Right.
14: So where to live in retirement. Some people are like, I want to move down south, get out of the cold in
2: the
14: wintertime.
2: Yeah.
14: These are some of the things you want to talk about. 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Retirement is just the next chapter of life.
2: And this is something you might be saying, oh, I'm years away from this. No, this is real life.
14: 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People plan for their vacation.
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0: 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Country 96, 107, 1 in the Poconos, 93.7. 95.7 in Northeast PA at 619. Sam with you Thursday morning, closer and closer to Memorial Day weekend. How's it going? So we were just talking about in Country News Now how state by state picking their favorite country artist. Kansas picked Martina McBride, Chris Stapleton, Kentucky. No surprise, Tim McGraw, Louisiana. Brothers Osborne in Maryland. What do you think? Okay, Jersey picked Clint Black. New York was Eddie Rabbit. Pennsylvania?
1: Yeah, Zach Bryan.
0: No, did not pick Zach Bryan. I think he didn't he sell out the Link not long ago? I'm pretty sure.
1: He did, yeah.
0: He did, I thought so, but no, it is not Zach Bryan. Good guess, though, buddy. What do you think? Don't overthink who Pennsylvania picked, I can tell you that, all right? Ella Langley and Morgan Wallen, I Can't Love You Anymore. It's Cat Country 96, 620. Good morning.

0: Cat Country 96, 107.1 of the Poconos, 93.7 to 95.7 of Northeast PA. All right, Sam, with you. So, what do you think? Number one country singer, state by state. Let's see. I'm going to give you a couple more just for some fun here. Conway Twitty was Mississippi. Let me see what else here. Nevada picked Tanya Tucker. Clint Black, we said Jersey, New Mexico, John Denver. Eric Church was North Carolina. This is state by state who your favorite country singer. No surprise, Toby Keith in Oklahoma. But let me see here. PA, you got?
1: It's got to be Taylor Swift.
0: Of course it's Taylor Swift, right? That's what I say. Don't overthink it. There you go. What do you think about that?
1: I guess she's multifaceted.
0: There you go. That's the way. Very good. Yeah, really no shock if you don't really overthink. So you got it too. You know it.
1: Taylor Swift.
0: Yeah, that's it. I mean, that's once you think about it, makes sense. You know, you got it too. It's great.
1: Is it Taylor Swift?
0: Yeah, that's what it is. So once you think about it, you know it's going to be Taylor. All right, 6:25 with Cat Country 96 and Thomas Rhett now on the Cat. Good morning. Yeah.

0: Thomas Rhett on Cat Country 96.107.1 in the Poconos, 93.7 to 95.7 Northeast. Jay Sam with you. It is 6:28. We've got winning coming up for you in a few minutes. Two tickets for Ty Myers, Santander Arena. Santander. Did I just say that? I did. All right, that's coming up with Litterbox Trivia. Hang on a second.
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3: Be alert as you're heading out this morning. Still have several roads closed after last night's storms. In Allentown, North Dauphin Street closed between Irving Street and Allentown Drive. Lower Sauk and Flint Hill Road closed between Richlandtown Pike and 412 due to a down pole. No problems on 22 or 78. If you see a traffic problem, call their toll-free tip line, 855-ROAD-TIP. I'm Christy O'Brien.
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4: With millions traveling for the Memorial Day weekend, a major disruption at one of America's busiest airports. Planes were halted after a sinkhole opened up on a runway at LaGuardia Airport. Severe weather also creating problems with flooding from Texas to Georgia, with drivers trapped on a flooded highway in Atlanta. Lehigh County's coroner says this week's stretch of 90-plus degree weather is to blame for the deaths of two men. The men were found inside their homes with elevated temperatures. A 78-year-old from Washington Township was found dead inside his home Tuesday. A little while later, a 76-year-old from Allentown died at a local hospital. Both deaths were caused by hyperthermia and ruled accidents. And as the summer rental season ramps up, Pocono realtors are warning people about a rash of internet listing scams. Realtors say tenants have been reaching out, saying they're seeing pictures of properties popping up on social media and websites. One realtor says she saw one home listed seven different times at seven different prices on seven different pages. Would-be renters have been losing deposits and application fees. I'm Jenna Clay.
0: Well, this is kind of cool. All 2026 grads can get a free 3-pack of original glazed donuts at Krispy Kreme today. All you have to do is show up in your cap and gown. Show up wearing your cap and gown, I guess. Which is kind of cool. But where do we have Krispy Kreme donuts? That's the problem. I don't know where we have it. Cloudy and much cooler today. We get some showers here and there. We'll have a high 64, 48 tonight, 67 cool tomorrow. It's 59, and you're up to date, 96 seconds. School days. We learn a lot in school, but something many schools don't teach is basic financial skills, and has left savers feeling embarrassed about this. Now, Frankie is with us from A Better Way Financial. Let's get this going. How do you create a comfortable space for those conversations? This is great. Do you feel like you're back in high school now?
5: Yeah.
0: Right?
5: Yeah, a little throwback.
0: A lot of questions going on, right?
5: You want to have a comfortable space.
0: Yep.
5: Not everybody has the same level of experience. Some people do all this research when it comes to finance. Other people, they focus on their careers, and then when it comes to finances, they don't have as much knowledge in that area, but that's okay.
0: Do you wish, like, at times you paid more attention in high school when it came to this?
5: I feel like I wish they had a curriculum developed around it. I mean, if I could have started learning all this stuff then, I mean, I would have been able to start saving sooner
0: and done
5: so many things better. You got to start when you know.
0: And I know that if you have any questions, maybe you were sick. I was sick that day when they taught us this. Frankie, I know you have a lot of ways that you can help people out with this. Let's hear them.
5: Yeah, so basically, we talk about what we can do to try to help you prepare for your retirement. It's an easy read. 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

0: 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Sam, with you, what's going on? You have a chance to win, but hold on. I think Cat phone is ringing here. Hello, Cat Country.
1: Hey, Sam, I was just wondering, I missed, who did Pennsylvania pick?
0: Oh, for the favorite country artist, Taylor Swift.
1: Taylor Swift, okay.
0: Yep. There you go. All right, thanks, buddy. Your chance to win right now. We are getting hooked up. You can see Ty Myers, Santander Arena on Saturday, June 20th with Litterbox Trivia. Now, about 20% of us, 2 in 10. So when you're in the office, you know that 2 in 10 people that you run into will only watch this once a year. Once a year. What is it? 610-720-9696.
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5: For the most part, things are looking good this morning. No problems on 22 or 78. No unusual delays on 309 or 222 in Allentown. North Dauphin Street closed between Irving Street and Allentown Drive due to a down pole. If you see a traffic problem, call their toll-free tip line, 855-ROAD-TIP. I'm Christy O'Brien.
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0: School days. We learn a lot in school, but something many schools don't teach is basic financial skills, and has left savers feeling embarrassed about this. Now, Frankie is with us from A Better Way Financial. Let's get this going. How do you create a comfortable space for those conversations? This is great. Do you feel like you're back in high school now?
19: Yeah.
0: Right?
19: Yeah, a little throwback.
0: A lot of questions going on, right?
19: You want to have a comfortable space.
0: Yep.
19: Not everybody has the same level of experience. Some people do all this research when it comes to finance. Other people, they focus on their careers, and then when it comes to finances, they don't have as much knowledge in that area, but that's okay.
0: Do you wish, like, at times you paid more attention in high school when it came to this?
19: I feel like I wish they had a curriculum developed around it. I mean, if I could have started learning all this stuff then, I mean, I would have been able to start saving sooner
0: and
19: done so many things better. You got to start when you know.
0: And I know that if you have any questions, maybe you were sick. I was sick that day when they taught us this. Frankie, I know you have a lot of ways that you can help people out with this. Let's hear them.
19: Yeah, so basically, we talk about what we can do to try to help you prepare for your retirement. It's an easy read. 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

0: Cat Country 96, 107.1 in the Poconos, 93.7, 95.7 in Northeast PA, 651 at Sam with you. Ty Myers tickets up for grabs this morning. Let's do it. All right, 2 in 10 of us said we will only wash this once a year.
1: Hey, good morning, Sam. Is it their coffee cup?
0: Not their coffee cup, no. Good guess.
1: Oh, wow,
0: guess.
1: Okay. Hey, is it a jacket that you wear?
0: No, not a jacket. Mm-mm. You're getting closer, though, with clothing, though. You are getting closer.
1: Okay, thank you.
0: You got it. Good morning, Kat. What is your answer?
2: Is it your jeans?
0: You got it. A pair of jeans. Way to go.
2: Right.
0: One time a year, you're going to wash your jeans.
2: Yeah, I can't go a week without washing mine.
0: That's the whole thing. Like, you know what happens in a year? Anyway, congratulations. You are going to see Ty Myers.
2: All right.

0: Backcountry 96 with Megan Maroney. 6:55. Good morning. It's Sam with you on a Thursday morning, getting set for Memorial Day weekend. We're not quite there yet, I know. Oh, by the way, you can win some tickets right now. If you want to see Rascal Flatts, August 13th at Wind Creek Event Center. 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Don't text and drive, obviously. So coming up in the next couple minutes, I want to know if you have ever tasted anything by mistake. And when I say that, I mean, you're not, you know, you're obviously not going to taste a, you know, magic marker on purpose. Obviously, you thought the cap was on it, and it wasn't when you went, you know, and you taste what marker. Things like this. What have you ever tasted by mistake? For example, your son is running around with a crayon, and you can, I can tell you what a purple crayon tastes like. 610-720-9696 on the cat. You tasted it by mistake. Oh!
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2: 22 westbound, seeing some delays at MacArthur. No problems on 78 or 309. We do have some road closures after yesterday's storms. Lower Sauk and Flint Hill Road closed between Richland Town Pike and 412. Allentown, North Dauphin Street is closed between Irving Street and Allentown Drive. If you see a traffic problem, call our toll-free tip line, 855-ROAD-TIP. I'm Christy O'Brien.
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3: Two police officers who fought off the mob on January 6th are filing a lawsuit against the Trump administration, trying to block the $1.8 billion fund made up of taxpayer money that could soon hand out payments to their attackers. More than 150 officers were injured in the riot. Trump insists the fund is needed to help people he claims were mistreated by the Biden Justice Department. But on Capitol Hill, outrage among a growing number of Republicans rejecting the idea of taxpayer payouts to rioters. Five people are out of their homes after a three-alarm fire tore through an apartment building in Allentown. Crews were called shortly after 5 last night to the 600 block of North 22nd Street. There was a large response from multiple fire departments because of the heat. No one was hurt. And an infectious disease specialist with St. Luke's University Health Network is keeping a close eye on the newest strain of the Ebola virus. So far, one American has been infected. They were flown back to the U.S. yesterday. The World Health Organization says there are 600 cases and 139 suspected deaths in Congo and Uganda. Dr. Jeffrey Jerry says we should be paying attention. He says there's currently no treatment or vaccine for this latest strain. I'm Jenna Clay.
0: Cloudy and cooler today with some showers this morning on your way in into the early afternoon with a high 62. That's it. 48 tonight. Tomorrow, 67. Right now, it's 59, and you're up to date in 96 seconds.
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0: Chevy Silverado at Music Fest with Bailey Zimmerman on August 6th. 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Talk about cooler today. 62 showers, you know, here and there throughout the day for the most part. It's about 60 right now, so we're not getting much warmer than it is now. So you tasted this by mistake. You had no intention of doing it. By accident. You know, it happens. Ink on a, you know, we shouldn't do it. You put the pen in your, you know, when you put the pen in your mouth, ugh, all that ink and everything. So something you tasted by mistake, and you're like, "You kidding me? This is ridiculous." You want to try? I know you're waiting. Go ahead.
1: I mean, walking into the room after my son has sprayed Axe.
0: Oh wow!
1: You know, you just get that in your mouth, or like that hairspray in your mouth.
0: Oh my gosh, that is the worst. That's a good one. Oh. You go to the kitchen quickly, grab a bottle of water.
1: Yeah.
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7: Allentown, North Dauphin Street closed between Irving Street and Allentown Drive due to a down pole. No problems on 22 or 78. We're looking good on 33 and 80. 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

0: 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Sam with you. Cat phone is 610-720-9696. Having a little fun this morning with something that you kind of tasted by accident. You didn't really like the taste of that, let's see, I'm just trying to think what you ate, and you're like, oh my goodness, I tasted that, ugh, it's terrible. Good morning, it's Cat Country 96, what's going on?
1: I ate a dog bone once already.
0: You tried a dog bone, how did that happen?
1: It was mixed in with normal food for some reason, I knew it tasted off.
0: Probably like a gourmet meal for one of your dogs is probably what that was, and then you decided to try it.
1: Yeah.
0: What's it taste like? It
1: tasted horrible.
2: Drink beer and I dip skull. Guess I'm a rambler.

0: Morgan Wallen along with Post Malone at Cat Country 96 and 107.1 in the Poconos, 93.7, 95.7, Northeast PA. All right, it's Sam with you. We're talking about some of those things that you just, you know, you ate by mistake. And you're like, you had no plans of eating that. It tastes horrible. Could be edible. Some things maybe not edible. I don't know. Good morning, Kat.
1: Good morning. How are you?
0: Good. How are you?
1: I'm okay on this gloomy day, but that's okay.
0: Hey, we're just thinking about things we ate by mistake. What would you say?
1: All right. Mm-hmm. Sorry. At a restaurant with a really nice salad bar.
0: Yeah.
1: All kinds of salads and little hors d'oeuvres and cheeses and whatever. So I made this really amazing salad on my plate, and I love balsamic dressing. So I found the dressing, and I put a lot on because I love balsamic vinegar.
0: Sure.
1: I get back to the table. I take a bite of my salad, and I spit it out.
0: Uh-oh.
1: So by accident, I put soy sauce on my salad. It wasn't balsamic vinegar. It was soy sauce.
0: Yeah, that's a mistake. Oh, that's what a difference, right?
1: Yeah, I guess I should have put my glasses on when I was reading the little handle. Yeah. But it just looked like balsamic vinegar to me, and it was right by the salad.

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1: Good morning. I accidentally had some milk that was 5 months old.
0: No, you did not taste it.
1: Oh, I did.
0: Wait a minute.
1: It was not my milk. It was in a work refrigerator. I thought it was my milk. Here, someone else had forgotten to throw theirs away.
0: Oh.
1: And I just put it to my mouth, and as soon as I smelled it, it did touch my lips, and it went a little bit, and I spit it out as soon as I could. It was disgusting.
0: Gosh. How can you forget 5 months' worth of an old milk? I mean, look.
1: Oh, it happens in a work refrigerator often.
0: Oh, yeah. Ours was really, really bad at one point. I remember that, but... Oh, did you use any sick days after that?
1: I quickly ran and washed my mouth out because I was like, all I can think about is, just think about it, it's like sour cream. It's sour cream, you know.
0: if that helps, good for you. I don't know. Morning, Kat.
2: Pill. Like putting a pill in your mouth and before you swallow it. Anything really strange.
0: Yeah, so like it hangs in your mouth because it won't go down.
2: Right.
0: Exactly. You're right, and then you can actually taste what a pill tastes like, which is awful, by the way.
2: Yeah, exactly. I've never tasted a good one.
0: I've got Hang Dog Brewing Company gift cards coming up. $50. We're going to play Secret Sound in about 10 minutes. Hang on.
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4: For the most part, we're looking good this morning. No problems on 22 or 78. No unusual delays on 309 or 222. Still dealing with several road closures after yesterday's storms. Lower Sauk and Flint Hill Road closed between Richlandtown Pike and 412. Allentown, North Dauphin Street closed between Irving Street and Allentown Drive. If you see a traffic problem, call our toll-free tip line, 855-ROAD-TIP. 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
5: Former Cuban President Raul Castro has been indicted by the DOJ after his alleged role in shooting down two planes carrying humanitarian aid in 1996. Four U.S. nationals were killed. It's unclear what lengths American authorities will go to bring the now 94-year-old Castro to face charges in the U.S. Two men are now behind bars after police say an explosive device went off just steps from a Catasauqua polling place on Election Day. Investigators say surveillance video shows a pickup truck stopping near 3rd and Walnut Streets just before the blast. Troopers later tracked the truck to a home and arrested Matthew and Jack Pletz, uncovering a stockpile of 18 more explosive devices inside. No one was hurt. Police say the polling place and the church were not the intended target. And a young man is dead after crashing his motor scooter in Allentown. It happened on South Fillmore Street around 12:30 yesterday morning. The coroner says 19-year-old Jimmy Martinez lost control of his scooter, went up over a curb, and crashed. He died at the hospital. I'm Jenna Clay.
6: Lehigh Valley weather.
0: Thanks, Jenna. Today, some showers on and off pretty much for the morning and early the afternoon. It should end later today, though, with a high 62. 48 tonight, tomorrow some morning sun, then cloudy with some showers gradually developing tomorrow night and into the overnight. Tomorrow, 67, and then cool on Saturday. Saturday's high, 56 with rain. It's 59 now. 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
0: There we go. Yes, are you ready? All right, that's all we're giving you this morning. 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Hang on. 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
4: 22 westbound, watch for delays at MacArthur. 33 south. Found slow approaching 248. No problems on 78 or 309. We're accident free on the turnpike. If you see a traffic problem, call our toll free tip line 855-ROAD-TIP. I'm Christy.
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1: I know it could be anything. Something specific. What do you got?
2: Is it a sewing machine?
1: It is not a sewing machine. That is great, though, because I hear where you're hearing there. Good guess.
2: Thanks.
1: Sorry.
3: I think it's a lawnmower.
1: Not even a mower, no.
2: Is it a food processor?
1: Not a food processor. Nope.
3: An old car trying to start?
1: Uh-uh. These are some great guesses, though, for that secret sound. I want you to think about this and what's happening tonight, too, okay? No, I'm going to give you two hints in one. So there you go. Something that's happening tonight. And I want you to think about something. You'll hear this on Monday mornings around this time for a split second. All right? That's all you're going to get. Cat Country 96. Jason Aldean. Good luck. Going into round two.

0: 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It's Secret Sound on Cat Country 96.
1: All right, now you got that. You got a couple hints I gave you as well. You know what it is. All right, hello, Cat Country 96.
2: Is it a movie reel?
1: That's it. You got it. Good job.
2: Woo!
1: Now let's see how well you got these off my hands. What's going on tonight?
2: Hang on, I guess.
1: Freddie Awards.
2: Oh, that is what's going on tonight.
1: Yes, Freddie Awards tonight, and of course. Movie Monday is when you hear that around 7:40. So there you go.
2: It is.
1: Yes, you got Hang Dog Brewing Company. Way to go.
2: Woo! Thank you.
1: What's your name?
2: Melissa.

0: cowgirl. Yeah, Country 96 and 107.1 in the Poconos, 93.7, 95.7. It's Sam with you. Let me see if today's any kind of... look at this. This is nice. Today's National Waiter and Waitress Day. Be sure to tip. All right, I know it's tough. It's tough for them as well. National Waiter and Waitress Day. Coming up, your chance to win. Concert of a lifetime, anywhere you want to go. Just check out Post Malone and Jelly Roll. See where they're playing. You get to pick. We'll let you know how to win. We'll give you that national keyword a little bit after 8 o'clock this morning on the Cat.
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2: 78 eastbound at Boglesville. We've got an accident at mile marker 50 blocking the right lane. Watch for stop traffic. 78 westbound, delays at Summit Lawn due to construction. 22 eastbound, slow at 15th. Westbound, stop and go between Fullerton and MacArthur. 33 southbound, delays at 248. If you see a traffic problem, call their toll-free tip line, 855-ROAD-TIP. I'm Christy O'Brien.
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3: With millions traveling for the Memorial Day weekend, a major disruption at one of America's busiest airports, planes were halted after a sinkhole opened up on a runway at LaGuardia Airport. Severe weather also creating problems with flooding from Texas to Georgia, with drivers trapped on a flooded highway in Atlanta. Lehigh County's coroner says this week's stretch of 90-plus degree weather is to blame for the deaths of two men. The men were found inside their homes with elevated temperatures. A 78-year-old from Washington Township was found dead inside his home Tuesday. A little while later, a 76-year-old from Allentown died at a local hospital. Both deaths were caused by hyperthermia and ruled accidents. And as the summer rental season ramps up, Pocono realtors are warning people about a rash of internet listing scams. Realtors say tenants have been reaching out, saying they're seeing pictures of properties popping up on social media and websites. One realtor says she saw one home listed 7 different times at 7 different prices on 7 different pages. Would-be renters have been losing deposits and application fees. I'm Jenna Clay.
0: We get some clouds today, some showers through early afternoon here and there, 62 for a high. Tonight around 48, tomorrow cooler again, 67. It's 58 now. You're up to date in 96 seconds.
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0: All right, that's Riley Green on Cat Country 96 and 107.1 of the Poconos, 93.7, 95.7 in Northeast PA, Jelly Roll, Post Malone. You can go catch them in concert anywhere that they are performing across the U.S. this summer. We've got the flights, the hotels. We got tickets for you as well. You just decide where you want to go. You want to go away from everything? You want to stay closer to home because you got the dogs? Hey, we got it. Texas National keyword, a look at this. I am pumped. By the way, Sam Jelinek is here from the Iron Pigs. We're going to talk about what's going on this weekend and beyond. Guess what you have to text the national keyword today for a chance to win Post Malone and Jelly Roll tickets. I'm honored. Malone. You're texting Malone. I am honored. Text the national keyword Malone to 95819 for your chance to win. Now, Sam, of course, you hear Sam on our sister station, Fox Sports Radio of the Lehigh Valley, and we are pumped because the Iron Pigs have a homestand this weekend, right? They have a really exciting homestand. Yeah, what's going on, bud?
1: We got a super excited homestand the rest of the weekend. We're yeah. got the regional rivalry, Scranton-Wilkes-Barre Rail Riders, the Iron Rail, man. And then next week, we got even more stuff rolling into town with our first of what I'm calling our Star Spangled Summer. Coca-Cola Park.
0: We're going to get into that in just a couple minutes again. Just so you know, if you need something to do Memorial Day weekend, Iron Pigs are home. More on that in a second. Hang on.
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3: 78 eastbound, stop traffic approaching Fogelsville. We've got an accident in mile marker 50 blocking the right lane. 78 westbound, slow at Summit Lawn due to construction. 22 westbound, delays at 512. No problems on 33 or 80. If you see a traffic problem, call their toll-free tip line, 855-ROAD-TIP. I'm Christy.
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0: 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Sam with you in the morning. Sam Jelinek is joining us.
1: Voice Sam 2.0.
0: Yeah, Sam 2.0. I'll take it. Voice of the Lehigh Valley Iron Pigs, of course, with some. We were just talking during the last couple minutes, and I asked Sam, who is the biggest Philly, either rehab or whatever, the biggest Philly name to come back to Coca-Cola Park? What was the name that just drew the biggest attendance, the biggest, uproar and all this? And you said
1: Bryce Harper.
0: Yeah.
1: Easily. Harper's rehab. It was just the perfect combination of timing.
0: Yeah.
1: Where it was 2022. It was obviously
0: okay.
1: it led into the pennant.
0: Yeah.
1: Led into, it's the middle of Harper just being amazing here for the Phillies. And it was certainly amazing. Now, you brought up the early aughts of Ryan Howard and Chase Utley.
0: Yeah, I thought it was the Ryan Howard era. I would have, if someone would ask me, I'd say, oh, yeah, it was probably Ryan Howard, without a doubt.
1: Yeah, and honestly, this isn't quite a rehab, but the first game at Coca-Cola Park, the exhibition against the Phillies.
0: That's right.
1: Also a phenomenal draw there. And watching the lineup that the Phillies trotted out that day, they trotted out the starting nine of the World Series championship team.
0: Isn't that great? and that's how long ago. It was amazing.
1: Crazy, right?
0: Let us know. Okay, Pigs are home this weekend, but let us know. Something special is happening this coming Wednesday, right? What's
1: exactly.
0: up? Yeah.
1: We are starting off our Star Spangled Summer of Events. We are partnering with Bach Choir of Bethlehem for a great event we're calling Let Freedom Sing. We've got some amazing patriotic music lined up where basically it's an entire choral community.
0: Okay.
1: We've got choral groups from just local adults, kids, schools, churches, your barbershop quartets.
0: Sure.
1: And we've got some amazing patriotic

0: You can find tickets right there and right then. $13 to get in the door, or you're going to pay an additional $7 for $20, and that includes all the sheet music for the day's event.
1: And what time do gates open?
0: Gates open that day, I believe, at 5:30.
1: Okay, okay.
0: So it's going to be a really awesome event.
1: I don't know how you keep you keep new things coming up all the time at Coca-Cola Park. You do a great job on that. And you keep it fresh and new and fun.
0: Yeah, no, it's going to be a blast. We're excited for what we've been able to do. We had our Cosmic Baseball last week.
1: Yes!
0: That was year two was another huge hit. Oh,
1: wow.
0: People loved it again. If you're looking for more of that, we'll have Banana Ball later this summer as well.
1: Okay.
0: So, you know, that kind of stuff, drawing people out to the ballpark, making it a community hub for, you know, whatever is going on. So, you know, we had the Devontae Smith softball event back at the beginning of the month, and that kind of kicked off our full slate of summer events that are non-Iron Pigs at Coca-Cola Park with Let Freedom Sing coming up this upcoming Wednesday.
1: Cosmic
0: Baseball last weekend. We'll have Great American Blast on July 3rd. Liberty Ignited on July 4th, which is the fireworks and drone show.
1: So you're home on July 4th, or is this just slightly separate?
0: Just at the ballpark.
1: Just at the ballpark,
0: correct.
1: Okay.
0: Pigs are on the road that day.
1: Okay.
0: But it's going to be I can guarantee you, the largest firework and drone show in the entire Lehigh Valley for America's 250th birthday.
1: Oh, wow. What a great summer coming up. This is awesome. Oh, by the way, the nighttime ball. Not one person can use the excuse that the sun got in my eyes, right? That's what
0: the black light hit me wrong.
1: Yeah, right. Hey, thanks for hopping in today, man. We appreciate it.
0: Absolutely.
1: That's
0: time,
1: awesome. You got it. And, of course, Pigs home this weekend. It's 8:26, Cat Country 96. And we'll see Zach Top, PPL Center, on August 21st morning. Playing

0: 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Good morning, Sam, with you. It is 8:29. What's going on, buddy? Hey, what's
1: up? You guys were just talking about events at the Iron Pigs.
0: Yeah.
1: I watched from the beginning, Aaron Nola coming up through the ranks.
0: That's awesome.
1: I remember him when he was just coming up from the Fighting Phils into the Pigs, and then got Paul called up from there to the Phillies, and has been there ever since.
0: That's right, because Aaron Nola was not part of the 08 team. That was Cole Hamels. Good call, man. Very good.
1: Yep. I happen to remember that while you guys were talking, that I remember seeing him up through the rank, and he got called up and never would left.
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3: 78 eastbound, stop traffic between New Smithville and Fogelsville. We've got an accident at mile marker 50 blocking the right lane. 22 westbound, stop traffic between 512 and 378. No problems on 33 or 80. If you see a traffic problem, call their toll-free tip line, 855-ROAD-TIP. I'm Christy O'Brien.
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5: Two police officers who fought off the mob on January 6th are filing a lawsuit against the Trump administration, trying to block the $1.8 billion fund made up of taxpayer money that could soon hand out payments to their attackers. More than 150 officers were injured in the riot. Trump insists the fund is needed to help people he claims were mistreated by the Biden Justice Department. But on Capitol Hill, outrage among a growing number of Republicans rejecting the idea of taxpayer payouts to rioters. Five people are out of their homes after a three-alarm fire tore through an apartment building in Allentown. Crews were called shortly after 5 last night to the 600 block of North 22nd Street. There was a large response from multiple fire departments because of the heat. No one was hurt. And an infectious disease specialist with St. Luke's University Health Network is keeping a close eye on the newest strain of the Ebola virus. So far, one American has been infected. They were flown back to the U.S. yesterday. The World Health Organization says there are 600 cases and 139 suspected deaths in Congo and Uganda. Dr. Jeffrey Jerry says we should be paying attention. He says there's currently no treatment or vaccine for this latest strain. I'm Jenna Clay.
0: Thank you, Jenna. Cloudy, much cooler today. As you know, we'll have a high rate around 62. Some rain here and there should end by afternoon, the threat. But then again, picking up tonight, partial clearing, maybe some more rain, 48 and 67 tomorrow. Looking at the weekend, 56 rain Saturday, rain Sunday morning, 66. And so far on Memorial Day, we'll have a high of 74 with some sun and clouds, 59 now. And you're up to date in 96 seconds on the Cat.
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1: 78 eastbound after Fogelsville. We've got an accident at mile marker 50 blocking the right lane. Watch for stop and go traffic. 22 westbound jammed between 512 and Airport Road. 80 eastbound, we've got an accident at Tannersville, mile marker 299. If you see a traffic problem, call our toll-free tip line, 855-ROAD-TIP. I'm Christy O'Brien.
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2: Luke Bryan will release his new studio album, Signs, on September 18th. He made the announcements, of course, during the season finale of American Idol, where he wrapped up his ninth season as a judge. He also debuted a new track from the project called Fish Hunt Golf Drink. Lauren Elena will release her new album, Stages, on August 28th. So some new music to look forward to. And I know we mentioned Shania. Her album comes out on July 24th. Big news for Kenny Chesney. His new song, Carry On, is officially his 100th appearance on Billboard's Country Airplay chart. Now, why is this big news? Because it ties him for the most all-time. Check this company out. You ready? With George Strait. So I don't know who they are, but they did a survey ranking the best country singer from every state. For example, all right, Alabama picked Hank Jr. Georgia picked Alan Jackson. I know you're waiting. Oklahoma picked Toby Keith. I don't know. North Carolina picked Eric Church. Okay. Who do you think Pennsylvania picked? We picked Taylor Swift. Who do you think New Jersey picked? Clint Black. And New York, Eddie Rabbit. Think about the oldest thing you own right now, all right? I want you to tie this in with Ashton McBride just revealed that Dolly Parton once gave her some chapstick. Now, here's the catch. She kept it for 20 years. Ashley said, hey, quote, I would only use it on special occasions. I go to my Dolly Parton chapstick.
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0: 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It's the Cat at Work. 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
24: Getting your heart broken can be really rough. It'll happen to most of us at some point in our lives. It's not just an emotional experience, it's a physical one too. Often described as getting the wind knocked out of you, a knot in your stomach, trouble sleeping. I recently spoke about this with Dr. Yoram Yovel, a psychiatrist and neuroscientist. He was on my podcast, Chasing Life. Now, he told me heartbreak doesn't have to last forever. And while your inclination might be to withdraw, isolate, and shut down, it's often the opposite of what supports healing. One of the things that helps us the most is reconnecting to other people you love. And the reverse is also true, he said. If someone you care about is struggling, don't give up on them. You hold the power to comfort loved ones that are in deep physical or emotional distress. I'm Dr. Sanjay Gupta, helping you live a better life.
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1: Good morning. How are y'all doing?
0: Doing great. Hope you're doing well.

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Now it's Ella Langley on the Cat at Work. She drinks

0: Would you like to see Nate Smith live in concert? Would you like to check him out at Fall Fest? We just announced Fall Fest is happening, and it's going to be the same place it's been for the past, oh my gosh, you know what? I have to check in on that. How many years has Fall Fest been going on? That's something to check out. We just announced it, not long ago. It is actually taking place on October 4th in Lancaster. All right, Tyler Hubbard will be there. Nate Smith will be there. Newcomers Josh Ross, Harper Grace as well. So check out Fall Fest going on this coming October, October 4th. 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You can grab your ticket. Good morning.
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15: You and I have never met, but I'm willing to bet that there is something you would like to do, but you feel like you can't, that it's too hard, that you don't deserve it. A colleague of mine recently told me about this new book called Brave Shift, 30 Mindset Changes to Transform Your Life. It's written by a woman named Michelle Carrer. Carrer says the one thing most people forget when they set a goal is to attach a reason to it. Having that reason is big, because when you don't want to do something that's necessary to reach your goal, you can go back to your reason to find the motivation you need. Try to frame your goal as something you want to achieve, as opposed to being a bad part of yourself that you want to change. That will make you more likely to succeed, as will asking for help. All of us need it, and it makes people feel good to help you achieve your goals. I'm Dr. Sanjay Gupta, helping you live a better life.
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0: 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Sam Malone hanging with you. Thank you so much for waking up with us. You're just waking up, right?
1: Oh, man, I just literally rolled out of bed. This is awesome.
0: Well, good for you. You got in just in time for the Cat at Work. All right, Sam with you. Thank you so much for hanging out with us. So something new, if you're going through a drive-thru right now, you might find this at Dunkin'. I mean, who doesn't start, right? New at Dunkin', the 48-ounce beverage bucket. I know we talked about this a while ago. 48-ounce beverage bucket holding lots of your favorite iced coffee or whatever the heck you decide to buy at Dunkin'. That should be available today.
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0: 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Let's see. All right, Liberty, Notre Dame, Easton, Parkland, Emmaus. I'm just going down to all the schools that are going to be taking part tonight at the Freddie Awards, which you can watch live on 69 News. Let's see. Bethlehem Catholic, Nazareth, Phillipsburg. Let me see. I know I'm missing a bunch of them, but there are. Did I say Northwestern, Lehigh? Yeah. All taking part in the Freddies tonight, and we will be there presenting too, nice and early. So everything begins at around 7 o'clock. So check us out. Check out all the kids, all their deserving honors and mentions tonight with the Freddies. It is the Cat.
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18: A better life with Dr. Sanjay Gupta.
19: We are finally starting to learn more things we can do to keep our brains sharp as we age. A lot of people think crossword puzzles or Sudoku might do the trick, but the science doesn't really bear that out. What one recent study found, though, was that a certain type of brain training seems to have a significant impact on cognition as we get older. It wasn't memory or even problem-solving tasks that moved the needle. It was an interactive computerized game that tested the ability to recognize two separate images in faster and faster sequences. It's what we call a task of divided attention. in which you don't have a conscious strategy on how to improve. That's according to the study's lead author. You're just trying to do the best you can to figure out how to divide your attention. Now, the game in this study was called Double Decision. If you want to find it and try it out yourself. I'm Dr. Sanjay Gupta, helping you live a better life.
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Here's John Morgan. 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

0: 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Let's get out of town. Let's head out to see Post Malone and Jelly Roll, anywhere you want to see them. 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
3: So-called superagers, they are an enviable segment of the population. People who are older than 80, whose brains function like someone a fraction of their age. It's true, a lot of these people have genetics on their side, but more and more research is bearing out the idea that people who practice good brain health also slow their cognitive decline. Dr. Richard Isaacson, a pioneer in the Alzheimer's space, told us that, quote, his studies have found lifestyle changes including diet, exercise, reducing stress and optimizing sleep, along with managing vascular risk factors with certain medications, can actually help grow brain areas and also reduce telltale signs of Alzheimer's, such as tau tangles and amyloid plaques. What else helps? Staying social, surrounding yourself with family and friends, and maybe even volunteering for a real sense of purpose. I'm Dr. Sanjay Gupta, helping you live a better life.
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0: Luke Bryan, love you, miss you, mean it. Luke Hackett, 96. Got at work rolling with Sam Malone. Good morning.
1: Good morning to you, too.
0: That's nice. Here's Megan Maroney in Medicine. It is the Cat at Work.

0: Man, if you missed us at Diner 248 yesterday for Wing Wednesday, we had fun. We gave away gifts and prizes. We'll do it again next Wednesday, 3 to 5, at Diner 248. Now, Tucker Wedmore is on the cat at work.
1: Lord knows I got a time, and there's a few in here tonight. Well, I've learned my lesson too many times. Laws like you put me through hell and

0: 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If that's been a tradition, yeah, it's at Cedar Crest College. 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
16: In recent years, scientists have really dialed up the urgency to understand PFAS, sometimes referred to as forever chemicals because of how long they take to break down. The latest study found these chemicals may be aging men in their 50s and 60s a bit faster than men who are younger or older, or women of any age. Experts we talked to said the accumulation of PFAS may lower testosterone levels in men, impair sperm quality, and increase risks of testicular and kidney cancer. Women, it seems, just seem to be able to clear PFAS faster. Now, whether you're a man or a woman, trying to limit your exposure is a great idea. Three ways to do that. Filter your drinking water. Don't use non-stick cookware like Teflon, and avoid fast food packaging, which are sometimes coated with these chemicals. I'm Dr. Sanjay Gupta, helping you live a better life.
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2: 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Also, check us out on the Freddy's later on tonight. 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

You know, she has 40 ACM awards, the most ever. Miranda Lambert does. Morgan Wallen, don't we? At work. Christy's up next. Have a great Thursday. We'll see you on a Friday on the

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9: Getting your heart broken can be really rough. It'll happen to most of us at some point in our lives. It's not just an emotional experience, it's a physical one too. Often described as getting the wind knocked out of you, a knot in your stomach, trouble sleeping. I recently spoke about this with Dr. Yoram Yovil, a psychiatrist and neuroscientist. He was on my podcast, Chasing Life. Now, he told me heartbreak doesn't have to last forever. And while your inclination might be to withdraw, isolate, and shut down, it's often the opposite of what supports healing. One of the things that helps us the most is reconnecting to other people you love. And the reverse is also true, he said. If someone you care about is struggling, don't give up on them. You hold the power to comfort loved ones that are in deep physical or emotional distress. I'm Dr. Sanjay Gupta, helping you live a better life.
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Going back to 2005, Barry Bonds hits his 700th home run, Shrek 2 is the biggest movie of the year, and Sarah Evans gets her third number one with Suds in the Bucket.

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0: That's Tim McGraw, Real Good Man, on Cat Country 96, 107.1 in the Poconos, and in Northeast PA at 93.7 and 95.7. 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I'm Christy O'Brien. 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
13: Getting your heart broken can be really rough. It'll happen to most of us at some point in our lives. It's not just an emotional experience, it's a physical one too. Often described as getting the wind knocked out of you, a knot in your stomach, trouble sleeping. I recently spoke about this with Dr. Yoram Yovel, a psychiatrist and neuroscientist. He was on my podcast, Chasing Life. Now, he told me heartbreak doesn't have to last forever. And while your inclination might be to withdraw, isolate, and shut down, it's often the opposite of what supports healing. One of the things that helps us the most is reconnecting to other people you love. And the reverse is also true, he said. If someone you care about is struggling, don't give up on them. You hold the power to comfort loved ones that are in deep physical or emotional distress. I'm Dr. Sanjay Gupta, helping you live a better life.
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0: 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I'm Christy O'Brien. One more shot at Ty Myers tickets tomorrow with Sam. Ty Myers coming to Reading, Santander Arena, Saturday, June 20th. 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
20: Getting your heart broken can be really rough. It'll happen to most of us at some point in our lives. It's not just an emotional experience, it's a physical one too. Often described as getting the wind knocked out of you, a knot in your stomach, trouble sleeping. I recently spoke about this with Dr. Yoram Yovel, a psychiatrist and neuroscientist. He was on my podcast, Chasing Life. Now, he told me heartbreak doesn't have to last forever. And while your inclination might be to withdraw, isolate, and shut down, it's often the opposite of what supports healing. One of the things that helps us the most is reconnecting to other people you love. And the reverse is also true, he said. If someone you care about is struggling, don't give up on them. You hold the power to comfort loved ones that are in deep physical or emotional distress. I'm Dr. Sanjay Gupta, helping you live a better life.

0: 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The Jessup Hose Company Carnival is underway. The parade is set for tomorrow around 6:30. We'll hope the weather cooperates.
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0: 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I'm Christy O'Brien. Coming up Saturday, I'm going to be out in Walnutport at the Flower Tent on Main Street. Look for me from 1 to 3. Going to have lots of prizes to give away, lots of beautiful flowers to check out. Yes, it's going to be rainy and chilly, but the best way to cheer yourself up is with some gorgeous flowers to put around your house. We got Ella Langley coming up next.
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12: Sometimes you can tell a lot about what someone wants to do offline by looking at what they do online. Let me tell you about Pinterest's first parenting trend report. Pinterest is a huge platform. They have 600 million monthly users, 80 billion searches per month. The report found a shift from the iPad kid era to now, when parents are actually more interested in real-world adventures and hands-on activities. The Global Trends and Insights lead at Pinterest told us, families are thoughtfully designing childhoods rooted in creativity, intention, and meaningful experiences. One psychologist we spoke to said he sees this as a reflection of parents' desire to build core capacities in their children: resilience, curiosity, self-regulation, empathy. These things don't grow automatically, but are built through lived experience. I'm Dr. Sanjay Gupta, helping you live a better life.
13: They came from every corner of the country, from small towns and big cities. But they all shared one thing in common. They belonged to a family called Marines, a tough and determined few dedicated to protecting everything we hold sacred. And still, they come. Celebrate the history of those proud few who have earned the title Marine.
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0: 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I'm Christy O'Brien. We've got your chance to see Post Malone and Jelly Roll this summer. 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
13: You and I have never met, but I'm willing to bet that there is something you would like to do, but you feel like you can't, that it's too hard, that you don't deserve it. A colleague of mine recently told me about this new book called Brave Shift, 30 Mindset Changes to Transform Your Life. It's written by a woman named Michelle Carrer. Carrer says the one thing most people forget when they set a goal is to attach a reason to it. Having that reason is big, because when you don't want to do something that's necessary to reach your goal, you can go back to your reason to find the motivation you need. Try to frame your goal as something you want to achieve, as opposed to being a bad part of yourself that you want to change. That will make you more likely to succeed, as will asking for help. All of us need it, and it makes people feel good to help you achieve your goals. I'm Dr. Sanjay Gupta, helping you live a better life.
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Instead of Cars and Coffee, it's Cars and Bacon. Their first show will be Sunday at noon at Coca-Cola Park. The Iron Pigs play Sunday night because of the holiday, so Sunday night fireworks, too.

0: 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We've got Rascal Flatts tickets, tell you how to win in 7 minutes. 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
1: Lord knows I got a time, and there's a few in here tonight. Well, I've learned my lesson too many times. Blows like you put me through hell and I.

0: Country song came on. 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I'm Christy O'Brien. We've got Rascal Flatts tickets all week. 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
10: 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The report found a shift from the iPad kid era to now, when parents are actually more interested in real-world adventures and hands-on activities. The Global Trends and Insights lead at Pinterest told us, families are thoughtfully designing childhoods rooted in creativity, intention, and meaningful experiences. One psychologist we spoke to said he sees this as a reflection of parents' desire to build core capacities in their children: resilience, curiosity, self-regulation, empathy. These things don't grow automatically, but are built through lived experience. I'm Dr. Sanjay Gupta, helping you live a better life.
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3: 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Also, check us out on the Freddy's later on tonight. 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

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Jerry Patton next. He's got more Knoebels Ride wristbands to give away this afternoon. I leave you with Luke Combs.

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0: Parker McCollum at Cat Country 96. Parker will be coming to Music Fest. We're going to see him on the Wind Creek Steel stage on the south side of Bethlehem this summer. I can't wait. You're going to love seeing him live. He's awesome. It's Jerry Pat and Rascal Flatts also coming to town. They'll be at the Wind Creek Event Center. That's going to be on August 13th. Grab free tickets right now. 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

0: That was Luke Bryan, Country and She Knows It. 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
5: Things moving slowly this afternoon, but no major problems to report. 22 westbound jam between 378 and Fullerton. Eastbound slow between Cedar Crest and 15th. 78 westbound stop traffic approaching Summit Lawn. We've got that ongoing construction causing delays. 33 northbound stop and go at 22. Southbound slow at 248. If you see a traffic problem, call our toll-free tip line, 855-ROAD-TIP. I'm Christy.
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16: You know, one of the weirder things I've seen on social media lately is parents feeding their babies butter, like whole sticks of butter. They swear that it helps them feel fuller after meals and get a good night's sleep, among other things. There's actually something to this. You know, butter is full of fat, which a rapidly growing infant needs, but eating butter all the time results in, quote, boxing out other important nutrients they need as well. Spokesperson for the Academy of Nutrition and Dietetics told us she recommends half a teaspoon to a teaspoon melted and then added to a puree. Or as they get older, you can drizzle oil or melted butter over cooked vegetables, she told us. We never say just give butter by itself, and it's not the only source of fat she would recommend. Avocados, hummus, fish, they are great sources of fat as well, and also great foods to introduce. I'm Dr. Sanjay Gupta, helping you live a better life.
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0: 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If you want to see Jason live this summer, he'll be coming to a great place, Bethel Wood Center for the Arts. Check him out. It's going to be an awesome night. Hey, get all your flowers for Memorial Day. Christy O'Brien will be out at the flower tent, Main Street, Walnutport. She'll be out there Saturday. Have fun. Win prizes 1 till 3 this Saturday in Walnutport with Christy. 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
9: Upper Milford, 29-100 at Kings Highway. We've got reports of a vehicle fire near Kings Highway School. Watch for delays in both directions. Allentown, North Dauphin Street is closed between North Irving Street and Allentown Drive due to a downed pole. 22 westbound, jam between 512 and Airport Road. 78 westbound, slow at Summit Lawn due to construction. And 33 northbound, usual delays at 22. If you see a traffic problem, call their toll-free tip line, 855-ROAD-TIP. I'm Christy.
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17: Getting your heart broken can be really rough. It'll happen to most of us at some point in our lives. It's not just an emotional experience, it's a physical one too. Often described as getting the wind knocked out of you, a knot in your stomach, trouble sleeping. I recently spoke about this with Dr. Yoram Yovel, a psychiatrist and neuroscientist. He was on my podcast, Chasing Life. Now, he told me heartbreak doesn't have to last forever. And while your inclination might be to withdraw, isolate, and shut down, it's often the opposite of what supports healing. One of the things that helps us the most is reconnecting to other people you love. And the reverse is also true, he said. If someone you care about is struggling, don't give up on them. You hold the power to comfort loved ones that are in deep physical or emotional distress. I'm Dr. Sanjay Gupta, helping you live a better life.
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Well, any city that they're playing in. Another national keyword to text and qualify. Coming up at 5:08, John Morgan is on Cat Country 96. 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
1: 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Jerry Patton with free tickets for Rascal Flatts. They are coming to town. They'll be at the Wind Creek Event Center in Bethlehem. That's going to be happening on August 13th. Grab your free tickets. 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Carrie Underwood and Josh Ross. Coming up.
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3: For the most part, things are looking good this afternoon. Just dealing with the usual delays. 22 westbound stop and go between 512 and Airport Road. Eastbound slow between 309 and 15th. Also watch for stop traffic eastbound at 33. 33 jam northbound between Freemansburg Avenue and 22. 78 westbound, slow between 33 and Hellertown. Also delays westbound at Summit Lawn due to construction. If you see a traffic problem, call their toll-free tip line, 855-ROAD-TIP. I'm Christy.
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21: You know, I watched a video the other day about kids getting landlines at home. We haven't had a landline in my house in I can't even tell you how long. But seeing these parents about my age being teleported back to their own childhoods, a simpler time before screens, was really powerful. And as for the kids, they sat and had conversations with their grandparents without multitasking or being distracted by a screen. I thought this was a great way to have kids stay in touch with family members and friends without getting sucked into the smartphone era too young. Of course, you need other people close by to hop on board as well if this is something that's going to work. Perhaps most important, I realized, these relics can be a great conversation starter with your children. You can talk about what it really means to be connected in this day and age. Things have changed a lot. I'm Dr. Sanjay Gupta, helping you live a better life.
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on Monday morning at 10 o'clock, Memorial Day. We would love to see you along the parade route at the Memorial Day Parade right on Wyoming Avenue in Kingston. 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

Last weekend, she was not in Vegas at the ACM Awards, but she had a pretty good excuse for not being there. She was out of the country serving as the maid of honor at her best friend's wedding. I'm sure it was a beautiful thing in her life. 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
2: Things moving slowly this afternoon. 22 westbound delays between 191 and 512 and the usual delays at Airport Road. Eastbound slow between 309 and MacArthur. 78 westbound, delays between Hellertown and Summit Lawn, extra slow at the construction. 33 northbound, delays approaching 22. In Allentown, North Dauphin Street closed in both directions between Irving Street and Allentown Drive due to a down pole. If you see a traffic problem, call their toll-free tip line, 855-ROAD-TIP. I'm Kristen.
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0: All right, the fifth most downloaded song today was Luke Combs, Days Like These. Number 4, Boots Off, John Party. Song number 3, Jason Aldean, Don't Tell On Me. Jordan Davis turned his truck around. Song number 2. On to song number 1. This is a good one. The most downloaded song in the Cat Country 96 app today. 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

We'll see you on the Freddie Awards tonight on Channel 69. 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Well, it's for the Eagles. 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

0: Mitchell, Tenpenny, at Cat Country 96, 107.1 of the Poconos, 93.7, 95.7 in Northeast PA. He is going to be a dad for the very first time. Really excited about that. Hey, get all your flowers for Memorial Day. Christy O'Brien's going to be out at the Flower Tent on Route 309 in Schnecksville. She'll be out there on Sunday. Have fun, win prizes. Noon until 2 with Christy this Sunday, Memorial Day weekend. It's Cat Country 96. Megan Maroney and Ella Langley are coming up.
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6: Things moving very slowly this afternoon. 78 westbound stop and go between Hellertown and Summit Lawn. Watch for road work between Summit Lawn and Emmaus Avenue. Eastbound 78 also slow at Summit Lawn. 33 northbound, usual delays at 22. 22 westbound stop and go between 512 and Airport Road. Delays eastbound between 309 and MacArthur. If you see a traffic problem, call their toll-free tip line 855-ROAD-TIP. I'm Christy.
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14: There's something I'd like to talk to you about today, something that's been circulating on the internet that's become a real problem. Deep fake videos of me endorsing products that I've never even heard of and I have no relationship with whatsoever. Let me tell you clearly, these videos are scams. They are designed to take your money. Now, a couple things you should keep in mind. If something sounds too good to be true, it probably is. When you look at these videos, if they don't seem natural, if there's something off about them, the audio or the video, it's probably AI generated. And if you come across something that does pique your interest, see if you can find evidence of it from other sources. I promise you this, if I discover something incredible that you need to know about, I'm going to talk about it somewhere that you can easily find, not on some shady social media site. I'm Dr. Sanjay Gupta, helping you live a better life.
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Her dating rumors are just that, rumors. She's not confirmed any relationship. She's focusing on her career 100% right now. Megan Maroney, Medicine, Cat Country 96.

Neither one of us looking for three little words. 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
11: A better life with Dr. Sanjay Gupta.
12: In recent years, scientists have really dialed up the urgency to understand PFAS, sometimes referred to as forever chemicals because of how long they take to break down. The latest study found these chemicals may be aging men in their 50s and 60s a bit faster than men who are younger or older or women of any age. Experts we talked to said the accumulation of PFAS may lower testosterone levels in men, impair sperm quality, and increase risks of testicular and kidney cancer. Women, it seems, just seem to be able to clear PFAS faster. Now, whether you're a man or a woman, trying to limit your exposure is a great idea. Three ways to do that. Filter your drinking water. 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I'm Dr. Sanjay Gupta, helping you live a better life.
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0: 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Jerry Patton, hey, get all your flowers for Memorial Day. Christy O'Brien will be out at the flower tent on Main Street in Waldenport. She'll be out there on Saturday. Have fun, win a lot of prizes, and make sure you get those flowers with Christy. 1 till 3. That is Saturday afternoon with Cat Country 96. Keith Urban and Ella Langley coming up.
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9: You and I have never met, but I'm willing to bet that there is something you would like to do, but you feel like you can't, that it's too hard, that you don't deserve it. A colleague of mine recently told me about this new book called Brave Shift, 30 Mindset Changes to Transform Your Life. It's written by a woman named Michelle Carrer. Carrer says the one thing most people forget when they set a goal is to attach a reason to it. Having that reason is big. Because when you don't want to do something that's necessary to reach your goal, you can go back to your reason to find the motivation you need. Try to frame your goal as something you want to achieve, as opposed to being a bad part of yourself that you want to change. That will make you more likely to succeed, as will asking for help. All of us need it, and it makes people feel good to help you achieve your goals. I'm Dr. Sanjay Gupta, helping you live a better life.
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